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Yeah! 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
1: Sometimes you get into those long, heated discussions with people and it just goes on and on. It's great. I like that. You know, we need to be seeing more of that in society. Everyone's on their phones nowadays. Sometimes it's just good to have a good old-fashioned face-off, literally, with other people. My mates and I, we were all talking and we were discussing everything from AI to mental illness to the bloody history of the Wild West in America. It was genuinely bizarre because all of the subjects just flowed on smoothly and I was just like, what is going on here? How did this work? We've been here about 4 hours. No one's minds have been changed about anything, by the way, but everyone was putting forward their opinion and their stance, and it was great. I was just like, you know what? This is the adrenaline shot that I need to get started on a Sunday morning. I should be in Parliament, to be honest.
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0: Hey, it's Christian from the Christian O'Connell Show. We are renovating an amazing Australian pub. Tracy and Gary are the accidental publicans. Tracy left us this update.
1: The renos are going so quickly, it's unbelievable. They're going to do a mural for us, signs on the pub, chalkboards. Thanks so much. Can't wait for the renos next week. Love, Tracy.
0: Thank you so much to people who are offering to help out as well. We've been in a...
1: Signs on the pub, chalkboards. Thanks so much. Can't wait for the renos next week. Love, Tracy.
0: Thank you so much. So people are offering to help out.

0: Hello there, it's Jonesy and Amanda driving you home this Wednesday, the 17th of June.
1: How fast can this thing go?
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2: Fast Five.
0: Soup for the brain. The Fast Five.
4: We're up to question number three. It's going to Alison in Oatley. Hello, Alison.
5: Hello.
4: Jordan Peele from Key and Peele has said that being offered the voice of which... We're up to question number three. It's going to Alison in Oatley. Hello, Alison.
5: Hello.
4: Jordan Peele from Key and Peele has said that being offered

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1: On the Big Breakfast, the movie quiz. Pick this flick for your chance to win a $50 fuel voucher.
0: We got Joan from Bernard Heads here. Joan, are you ready to go into the draw and win a $50 fuel voucher?
2: Well, I hope so.
0: I hope so too. That's standing between you and going into the draw, Joan, is this little movie right here.
3: Frankly, my dear, I don't give a damn.
0: What was the film that dropped that iconic line?
2: Was that Casablanca?
0: Casablanca. Excellent film. But I'm sorry, Joan, not our movie today.
2: Oh, wow. Okay.
0: We got Ross from Avenel Heights here. Ross, Queensland's off with a great win. Let's get you a great win as well. Can you tell me, please, what this movie was?
3: Frankly, my dear, I don't give a damn.
4: Hey, would that be Gone with the Wind, would it?
0: It absolutely would, Ross. Well done. You are in with a chance to win a $50 fuel voucher. Congratulations.
4: Thank you, Vic.
0: One more chance this week at the movie quiz. That'll be tomorrow morning from 7:15. Listen in for your chance to go into the draw to win a $50 fuel voucher. 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They're connecting people with quality aged care on the corner of Tentitha and Key Street. We got the member for Bundaberg, Tom Smith, up next. 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

0: We're leaders in local on 1332 4BU, half past eight. Now, when you are at work, you want to make sure that you're in a professional environment, okay, where people value respect and inclusivity, all of that. When things go wrong, you know, there's bullying going on, people aren't, you know, taking accountability, there's poor communication, boundaries are being violated, hell, ethical breaches, people committing bloody fraud and all of that sort of stuff, that all, I'd say, qualifies as unprofessional. And I want to know, what is the most unprofessional thing you've seen someone do at work? Now, I've got a real zinger, which I'm going to tell you about in just a couple of minutes' time. It was so bad that it got this guy fired on the spot. First, though, what is the most unprofessional thing that you've seen a colleague do in your workplace? Give me a call, 415-3-0-888. Tell me all about it. It's the Big Brekkie with Vic.
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4: Hi there, I'm Jai Moores. The Memorandum of Understanding between the US and Iran has officially been signed. The agreement was scheduled to be signed in Switzerland tomorrow, but it's now been revealed it was signed on Sunday. Both parties reportedly signed the document digitally. Back home, the Australian Federal Police has been called in to investigate a stunt during Pauline Hanson's address to the National Press Club. The activist group Get Up explains it was behind the unfurling of a banner that criticised the One Nation leader's position on worker pay. Meantime, the party's Barnaby Joyce is backing Hanson's demand that migrants speak English, telling 7:30 it's for their own good.
5: You can go home and speak Romanian, but you have to have the competency in English to be an equal participant in the Australian culture, and you have to have the capacity to make sure that your worth is able to be conducive to Australia's progression.
4: Three people have been charged in relation to a failed